0: Shake it to the max. Shake it to the max. Please just rewind, let me shake it to the max.
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Radio Impuls București pe 88 FM. 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Good morning.

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See you at the bar, you was hardly talking. That's when I knew that your heart was scarring. Friends to lovers need a part to star in. Like, wait, babe, let me

Let's get the party started. See you at the bar, you was hardly talking. That's when I knew that your heart was scarring. Friends to lovers need a part to star in. Like, wait, babe.